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2: Yavapai Broadcasting News, I'm Paul David. The pocket fire in Oak Creek Canyon north of Sedona is now 51% contained at 26,803 acres. Coconino National Forest says Highway 89A remains closed between Sedona and Flagstaff. There are currently 1,296 personnel assigned to that fire. Firefighters stopped the Mina fire over the holiday weekend. The Mina fire touched off Saturday and forced evacuations in Yarnell. The fire was stopped at 24 acres. Several outbuildings were destroyed in the blaze, which remains under investigation. Tonto National Forest says northbound Highway 87 was closed for a short time Monday due to a roadside fire that was caused by a vehicle crash. That fire was stopped at a tenth of an acre, and the highway was reopened. Sunday afternoon, Page Police responded to a call of indecent exposure at the local Safeway. Witnesses reported a man entered the store, took off his clothes, and began running and jumping around. Officers took the man into custody on several indecent exposure charges. Police say the store was busy, and any parents with children who witnessed the act should come forward to file a report. It's believed the man was under the influence of a drug. His name was not released. Camp Verde Marshal's Office K-9 chopper made a sizable drug bust back on June 25th. Early that morning, a deputy stopped the suspects on I-17 for speeding. K-9 chopper alerted to the vehicle, at which time 44 grams of methamphetamine, drug paraphernalia, and a loaded 9mm handgun were found in the driver's backpack. The driver, Floyd Anthony Lee, and his passenger, Sarah Marie Gold, were arrested on felony drug and weapons charges. ADOT says a pavement project will begin tomorrow on Highway 260 between Linden and Sholo. Crews will repave between milepost 332 and 340, working on 2-mile sections at a time. Work will take place from 7 p.m. to 7 a.m. each night, with restrictions removed each day and on the weekends. The entire project should be finished by this fall. Information on these stories and others can be found on our news page at myradioplace.com. With the news, I'm Paul David for Yavapai Broadcasting.
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5: The late day weather should be mostly clear overnight tonight after a mostly sunny and quite warm day today. Some winds this afternoon into the 20-mile-per-hour range, quieting as we settle into the evening a little bit. Overnight low temps tonight, Flagstaff 55, Sedona about 73, Prescott 68, Cottonwood right near 60 for the overnight temperature. Highs tomorrow a lot like today, Flagstaff 89, Sedona 102, Prescott 97, Cottonwood at 106.
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Quarter Flash and Harden My Heart, and thanks for listening. Well, Sharon Osbourne paid tribute to Ozzy on what would have been their 46th anniversary. She posted on Instagram, "Forever My Heart, it is a celebration of love that even death could not diminish." Very sweet from Sharon Osbourne. Meanwhile, other Ozzy news.

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2: Yavapai Broadcasting News, I'm Paul David. An extreme heat warning remains in place below 4,000 feet within the Grand Canyon until 8 p.m. Saturday night. The National Weather Service and Flagstaff says there's a 10 to 20% chance of showers and thunderstorms in the forecast today. Dry lightning strikes will be the main concern. There's no mention of rain for Thursday and Friday, but forecasters say we should see monsoonal moisture begin to ramp up this weekend and into next week. Highs today will be in the low 90s for Flagstaff and the Quad City area, the upper 90s to 103 degrees in Sedona and the Verde Valley. Page police say a $500 reward is being offered for information leading to the arrest of the suspect or suspects who shot fireworks at a home, catching it on fire. Officials say they responded to the Lake Powell Mobile Home Park just before 12:30 a.m. on July 3rd on a call of a home fully involved in fire. The fire was doused and kept from spreading to other nearby homes. No people were injured in the fire. However, a family dog did perish in the blaze. Witnesses reported hearing fireworks being lit just before the fire, and evidence at the scene supported theory that fireworks caused the fire. If you have information on the case, contact Page Police. Jerome Fire rescued a hang glider off of Mingus Mountain Saturday. Officials say they received a call of a hang glider who had crashed. The person had suffered a severe leg injury and had multiple abrasions. A firefighter was lowered to the patient, who was then treated and then taken to the hospital. Clarkdale posted the 60-day notice for proposed community development fee changes. The Clarkdale Town Council will consider the fees during their September 8th, 6 p.m. meeting. Contact the town for more information. And Yavapai County says Cornville Road and Beaverhead Flat Road will soon be under construction. Officials say work will begin next Monday and continue through mid-November. Crews will conduct crack seal work and some repaving. Work will take place Mondays through Thursdays from 7 a.m. to 5:30 p.m. each day. One lane of traffic will be maintained with a flagger directing traffic through the work zone. Delays, of course, should be expected. With the news, I'm Paul David for Yavapai Broadcasting.
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1: From Yavapai Broadcasting, here's a look at your early morning weather summary. For most, mainly hot and dry conditions are expected through the end of this week. Breezes continue to remain moderate throughout the week as well. Chances for afternoon showers remain over higher elevated areas and will increase next week. Today will be sunny and hot, light and variable wind becoming southwest, 10 to 15 miles an hour in the morning. Winds could gust as high as 20 miles an hour this afternoon. Taking a look at your daily highs, Flagstaff 89 degrees, Sedona 103, Prescott 97, Cottonwood 107, and Payson with a high of 99. Tonight brings mostly clear skies with winds 5 to 10 miles an hour. Breezes could gust as high as 15 miles an hour this evening. That's your early morning weather summary.
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2: Yavapai Broadcasting News, I'm Paul David. An extreme heat warning remains in place below 4,000 feet within the Grand Canyon until 8 p.m. Saturday night. The National Weather Service and Flagstaff says there's a 10 to 20% chance of showers and thunderstorms in the forecast today. Dry lightning strikes will be the main concern. There's no mention of rain for Thursday and Friday, but forecasters say we should see monsoonal moisture begin to ramp up this weekend and into next week. Highs today will be in the low 90s for Flagstaff and the Quad City area, the upper 90s to 103 degrees in Sedona and the Verde Valley. Page police say a $500 reward is being offered for information leading to the arrest of the suspect or suspects who shot fireworks at a home, catching it on fire. Officials say they responded to the Lake Powell Mobile Home Park just before 12:30 a.m. on July 3rd on a call of a home fully involved in fire. The fire was doused and kept from spreading to other nearby homes. No people were injured in the fire. However, a family dog did perish in the blaze. Witnesses reported hearing fireworks being lit just before the fire, and evidence at the scene supported theory that fireworks caused the fire. If you have information on the case, contact Page Police. Jerome Fire rescued a hang glider off of Mingus Mountain Saturday. Officials say they received a call of a hang glider who had crashed. The person had suffered a severe leg injury and had multiple abrasions. A firefighter was lowered to the patient, who was then treated and then taken to the hospital. Clarkdale posted the 60-day notice for proposed community development fee changes. The Clarkdale Town Council will consider the fees during their September 8th, 6 p.m. meeting. Contact the town for more information. And Yavapai County says Cornville Road and Beaverhead Flat Road will soon be under construction. Officials say work will begin next Monday and continue through mid-November. Crews will conduct crack seal work and some repaving. Work will take place Mondays through Thursdays from 7 a.m. to 5:30 p.m. each day. One lane of traffic will be maintained with a flagger directing traffic through the work zone. Delays, of course, should be expected. With the news, I'm Paul David for Yavapai Broadcasting.
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0: Happy Wednesday. Here's a look at your morning forecast. Mainly hot and dry conditions are expected through the end of this week, while breezes continue to remain moderate. Today will be sunny and hot with light winds becoming southwest 10 to 15 miles an hour. Winds could gust up to 20 miles an hour this afternoon. Flagstaff seeing a high of 89 degrees, Sedona 103, Prescott 97, Cottonwood 107, and Payson with a high of 99.
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2: Yavapai Broadcasting News, I'm Paul David. YCSO says a funeral for former Deputy Richard Mayer, who passed away at his home in Yarnell on April 29th, will take place this Saturday. Mayer joined the department in 1966, after which he became a deputy in Yarnell. He retired in 2001, but continued to serve as a reserve deputy. The funeral will be held this Saturday at 11 a.m. at the Yarnell Presbyterian Church. The Greater Flagstaff Region Community Wildfire Protection Plan Core Team will hold a public meeting this evening at the Hub at Posse Grounds Park in Sedona. The meeting will be from 5 to 8 p.m. The team will discuss wildfire risk in the area and how to deal with them. The BLM is thanking the community for helping with the cleanup of an illegal construction material dump site off Bloody Basin Road and I-17. The dump site was found on June 3rd and has since been cleaned up and rehabilitated. During the cleanup, investigators found information that helped them identify a suspect. The individual's name was not released. If you witness illegal dumping or have information about similar incidents on public lands, call the BLM law enforcement. Skull Valley fire crews responded to Van Dixon Road on a report of a fire along the railroad track Sunday. Crews arrived to find several railroad ties smoldering. The fire was doused before it could spread. Residents should continue to keep their eyes open and call in any smoke reports. Officials say these fires can start from hot bearings, braking systems, grinding metal, or other mechanical issues. Cottonwood is developing the Old Town Master Plan, and the public is being asked for their participation. The plan will guide the future of the Old Town area to include streets, public spaces, parking, and the historic character. The city has developed a community questionnaire and survey, which will be available through the end of the month. A public workshop will be held on Wednesday, July 15th from 5:30 to 7:30 at 805 North Main Street. A link to that questionnaire and survey is posted on our news page. Visit MyRadioPlace.com. With the news, I'm Paul David for Yavapai Broadcasting.
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5: Happy Wednesday. Here's a look at your morning forecast. Mainly hot and dry conditions are expected through the end of this week, while breezes continue to remain moderate. Today will be sunny and hot with light winds becoming southwest 10 to 15 miles an hour. Winds could gust up to 20 miles an hour this afternoon. Flagstaff seeing a high of 89 degrees, Sedona 103, Prescott 97, Cottonwood 107, and Payson with a high of 99.
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2: Yavapai Broadcasting News, I'm Paul David. A pocket fire in Oak Creek Canyon north of Sedona is 27,440 acres in size, with 53% containment, with over 1,200 personnel assigned to the blaze. Officials say Highway 89A remains closed through the canyon. YCSO says a funeral for former Deputy Richard Mayer, who passed away at his home in Yarnell on April 29th, will be held this Saturday. Mayer joined the department in 1966, after which he became a deputy in Yarnell. He retired in 2001, but continued to serve as a reserve deputy. The funeral will be this Saturday at 11 a.m. at the Yarnell Presbyterian Church. Game and Fish say small game hunters should be aware that rabbit hemorrhagic disease virus type 2, or RHDV2, is widespread this year. The virus first appeared in the state in 2020 and resulted in a large population decline across all species of rabbits in the state. Officials say while the meat is safe to eat, hunters are encouraged to remove carcasses from the field and properly dispose of them. The virus is not known to affect other animals, but predators and scavengers who investigate carcasses can easily spread the virus. For more information, go to azgfd.com. Clarkdale posted the 60-day notice for proposed community development fee changes. The Clarkdale Town Council will consider the fees during their September 8th, 6 p.m. meeting. Contact the town for more information. Yavapai County says Cornville Road and Beaverhead Flat Road will soon be under construction. Officials say work will begin next Monday and continue through mid-November. Crews will conduct crack seal work and some repaving. Work will take place Mondays through Thursdays from 7 a.m. to 5:30 p.m. each day. One lane of traffic will be maintained with a flagger directing traffic through the work zone. Delays should be expected. And YCSO is still looking for the person or persons responsible for ongoing crimes in the Paulden area. Officials say over the past few months, there have been several reports of trespassing, property damage, and vandalism in the Ironwood, Hawaii, and Bramble neighborhoods. Damage estimates come to over $40,000. With the news, I'm Paul David for Yavapai Broadcasting.
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4: Continued warm and dry on this Wednesday. Some light breeziness this afternoon. Some shower activity yesterday afternoon. Could see that again as we move toward the late day. In the high country, lower elevations should stay dry. Maybe some precip by the new week. Highs today in Flagstaff 89, Sedona 103, Prescott 97, Cottonwood 107. Low temps tonight, Flagstaff mid-50s. Sedona, Cottonwood both near 73, Prescott at 67.
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0: Living and having fun in the hot summer sun can turn deadly when mixed with stimulants. 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Studies show 1 in 5 heat-related deaths have involved meth, a stimulant that overheats the body, putting users at higher risk. Be aware and stay safe. Meth and heat is a deadly mix. 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
1: Good day, everybody. I'm Brad Miller with your late day, early evening weather summary for this 8th day of July 2026. Mostly sunny and clear, another warm and dry day today. Some precipitation in the high elevations, and we saw some of that yesterday. Again here this afternoon a bit. Lower elevations, Yavapai County's valleys, going to stay dry. Perhaps a better chance for precipitation as we get through the weekend and begin the new week. Breeziness today, winds in fact gusting to 20 miles per hour at times. Quieting as we get into the evening, more of that tomorrow. Overnight low temps, mid-50s in Flagstaff, right around 73 for both Sedona and Cottonwood tonight. Prescott cooling down to the mid to upper 60s. Tomorrow's highs a lot like today, Flagstaff at 89, Sedona 103, Prescott 97, Cottonwood 107, Payson's high tomorrow, 98 degrees.
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2: Yavapai Broadcasting News, I'm Paul David. The Yarnell Fire District is calling the Mina Fire 100% contained. The blaze broke out July 4th and forced evacuations in Yarnell. It burned just over 24 acres before it was stopped. Several outbuildings were also destroyed in the blaze. There's no information on what caused that fire. The National Weather Service and Flagstaff released the fire season outlook for July. Forecasters say 62% of Arizona is under severe drought conditions or worse. Confidence is increasing in the return of monsoon moisture next week as early as Sunday. El Nino remains in place in the Pacific and is expected to intensify throughout the year. Current forecasts still call for above normal precipitation and temperatures during the monsoon and then through the fall and winter. Above normal wildland fire potential continues through July, declining in August and September with the arrival of the monsoon. The Governor's Office of Highway Safety says law enforcement arrested 271 drivers for some level of DUI over the 4th of July holiday weekend. Officials say 76 of the arrests were for DUI drugs. They also made 10 under 21 DUI arrests. Contact was also made with 355 designated drivers. Camp Verde will hold an open house this evening from 5 to 7 on the proposed general plan, which voters will decide on July 21st. The final open house will be held on Thursday, July 16th from 3 to 5 p.m. All open houses are being held at the Camp Verde Community Library. The Greater Flagstaff Region Community Wildfire Protection Plan Core Team will hold a public meeting tonight at the Hub at Posse Grounds Park in Sedona. That meeting will be from 5 to 8 p.m. The team will discuss wildfire risks in the area and how to deal with them. Prescott Valley says starting next Monday, work will begin on a new sidewalk along the east side of Cattle Track Drive from Yucca Drive to Roundup Drive. There'll also be an extension west to tie in Viewpoint Drive. The project should be finished by mid-December. Northbound traffic on Cattle Track Drive will be blocked with detours marked. The southbound lane on Cattle Track Drive will remain open to traffic. With the news, I'm Paul David for Yavapai Broadcasting.
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4: The overnight weather outlook, diminishing chances for precipitation. The winds also quieting and mostly clear overnight. Low temps, Flagstaff mid-50s. Sedona, Cottonwood both in the low 70s overnight. Mid-60s for the Prescott area. Highs tomorrow a lot like today. Another mostly sunny and clear day, kind of breezy. Some showers perhaps in the high country. It should stay dry in the lower elevations. Friday, Saturday, into the weekend, not much change. Better chance for rain early next week.
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